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0: 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Iron Rena will be in Wilkes-Barre at the McDonald's on Kidder Street tomorrow. It is, by the way, 1 until 3. Hopefully I will see you there.
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0: 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We're all hitting the road for the Blue Moon Wing Tour of 2026. Going to be happening in mid-July. We're going to be stopping at different places in Luzerne and Lackawanna County. A half a dozen wings and a nice cold Blue Moon for just $8. Oh, I can't wait till we get to that point. When we mentioned this at the promotions meeting, everybody went, yeah, baby.
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0: 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You have Saturday and Sunday, some big stuff happening for FIFA World Cup soccer. 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

0: 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Be careful out there this weekend. I know a lot of backyard people want to have great big fireworks displays. Well, you know, some of the stuff is legal and some of the stuff is not so legal. 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

0: 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That reminds me of our Saturday night programming. We have 5 hours beginning at 7 p.m. for the Saturday night dance party. Have you checked it out yet? Well, as it being the 4th of July weekend, maybe that'd be great to have in the background for you this Saturday night. 70s, 80s, and 90s nonstop.
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3: 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No substitution or transfer of prize by the winner is permitted. All taxes, insurance, and other miscellaneous expenses or fees are the sole responsibility of the winner. Acceptance of prize constitutes permission to the sponsor and its agencies to use the winner's name and or likeness for the purpose of advertising to trade without further compensation, unless prohibited by law. 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Some contests may have specific rules. The complete contest rules are on file in the radio station lobby or online at listentomix.com.
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3: 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No substitution or transfer of prize by the winner is permitted. 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Some contests may have specific rules. The complete contest rules are on file in the radio station lobby or online at listentomix.com.
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0: 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Yaman, Bob Marley and the Wailers, 92 Mix FM. It's the Morning Mix. Good morning, it's Neil with you today. Not just Reggae Day, July 1st, which means it's Canada Day. Happy Canada Day to everybody up north. For the rest of us here in the States, it's mostly just the first day of July, which means the year is officially half over. Whether you are excited about that or feeling a little bit like this lady.
1: What do you mean we are halfway into 2026? Didn't we just celebrate New Year's like yesterday, bro? Like, what do you mean? What do you mean I have 6 more months until 2027? Am I the only one that's like really concerned about this? Like, what do you mean 2027 is around the corner? Like, I swear to y'all, I just made my New Year's resolutions like a month ago. What? 2027?
0: Yeah, I'm there. I'm there with you. I'm right there with you. Whichever side of the coin you're falling on here on July 1st, we hope you're going to make it a great day with us here on The Morning Mix. I've got your Morning Mix news feed coming up in just a couple of minutes. Atlanta Rhythm Section now. 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

0: The Glass from the Morning Mix coming up on 20 minutes after 6 and time for a check of your Morning Mix news feed. Reports indicate Prince William and Kate Middleton will not attend Taylor Swift and Travis Kelce's wedding. The guest list continues to be kept hush-hush. Rumors are circulating, however, that a purple carpet will be in use at Madison Square Garden and that a massive castle structure is being built inside the venue for this weekend's event. NBC says a Walmart scam is trending. People are receiving fake voicemails from Walmart claiming they've pre-authorized the purchase of a PlayStation 5 for $919. Scammers are trying to get credit card numbers. The police are telling people to hang up if they receive a similar phone call. And we've got an extreme heat warning in effect here until Saturday. Record highs possible today through Friday. Look for sunshine with some haze today. High 97. And whenever you get temperatures that hot and humid, a stray thunderstorm is also always possible. 74 degrees right now in the Gilroy Roofing Studio. 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

Paul McCartney and Wings on the new 92 Mix FM. Anybody out there pregnant right now and thinking about baby names, we've got the ones you want to avoid in 2026. I'll let you know which baby names top in the list of the names to avoid in 2026 in the Morning Mix. 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

0: Bon Jovi on the morning mix, the new 92 Mix FM. I'm Neil, and well, a new survey from Talker Research has revealed the most judged first names here in 2026, and it should come as no surprise that Karen tops the list, the most judged first name. If you got a baby and you're thinking about first names right now, Karen might be one to avoid just for the time being. Also on that list, we've got Chad, Donald, no comment why, John, and Damien, wrapping up the top five most judged first names. This is according to a new survey by Talker Research. 92 Mix FM in the morning mix. I'm Neil, and I won't judge it no matter what your name is. We'll be back with Bob Seger.
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92 Mix FM, Cranberries on the Morning Mix. Deal here, coming about 10 minutes after 7. We do have the extreme heat warning in effect now through Saturday. Going to get up to 97 degrees today. Could be a record high at the Wilkes-Barre Scranton International Airport. So make sure to take all the necessary precautions today as you're heading out on the roads or heading out to get ready for work. We've got, a reason why you may not want to trust some of those influencers you see reviewing restaurants. You may not want to trust them, although you knew that already, didn't you? I'll tell you why, but first it's Don Henley on the Morning Mix.

0: 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I feel like if I were the restaurant, I would maybe give half of that $500 and withhold the other half till you find out if the review is actually positive or not. 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

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I'll let you know where we are today. 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

0: 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Neil in the Morning Mix coming up on 20 minutes to 8. We're heading out later on this afternoon, 1 o'clock to be exact, 1 until 3. McDonald's along Kidder Street in Wilkes-Barre. It's the 92 Mix FM Teddy Bear Patrol. Mayor of Music himself, Ron Reno, will be on hand collecting your new and gently used teddy bears and stuffed animals. And then we'll take it from there, getting them to the kids who need them in Northeast PA. It's the 92 Mix FM Teddy Bear Patrol. Later on this afternoon with Ron in Wilkes-Barre. We got more of the Morning Mix coming your way while you're getting up and getting ready for work. 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

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Neil on the Morning Mix. If you're heading off to work in the Scranton and Dunmore area, give yourself a little bit of extra time if you got to travel Interstate 81 southbound. We have a slow go there between Dunmore and the Central Scranton Expressway. Things are slowing down a bit. Just usual morning volume, but definitely give yourself a couple of extra minutes. 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

0: 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Developers purchased the site of the old Rocky Glen Amusement Park in Scranton. Almost no remnant of the former theme park remain at the site, and there's no word yet on what they plan to do with it. However, the developers did say that they do not intend to explore using the site for a data center. A Michigan man had the Bigfoot body he recently found DNA tested. The man claims to have obtained a Bigfoot corpse. The test says Bigfoot is 58% Neanderthal and 41% human. Snake Stewart, known as Snake the Bigfoot Hunter, says the DNA test was done at Cornell's veterinary DNA lab, and the DNA test has not yet been independently verified. I mean, it makes sense. NBC says a Walmart scam is trending. Be careful of this one. People are receiving fake voicemails from Walmart claiming they have pre-authorized the purchase of a PlayStation 5 and a 3D headset for almost $1,000. Scammers are trying to get credit card numbers. Now, the police are telling people to just hang up if they get this call. And we have an extreme heat warning in effect until Saturday. Record highs possible today through Friday. Today, look for sunshine and some haze and a high of 97. And whenever you get temperatures that hot and humid, a stray thunderstorm is always possible. So be aware of that, especially on the ride home from work. 78 degrees right now in the Gilroy Roofing Studio. 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

0: 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Ladies, you've got a lot to live up to with this one. Did you hear about the bride in England? She had her wedding booked for over 2 years. It turns out it was happening at the same time as England's latest World Cup match. Now her fiancé, a huge soccer fan, did not complain, did not ask for this, but as a surprise, the bride had a big screen brought into the wedding reception so that they could broadcast the World Cup game for her then husband now and all the guests at the wedding. So ladies, would you do this if it turned out your wedding was happening on the same day as a major, major sporting event in the lives of your future, and then we'll add that day husband and people in your area? Like, if it turned out you scheduled it for the same day as a major football game or the World Series or something, would you do this? Would you bring the TV screen into your wedding? Think about that. It's a 92 Mix FM, the morning mix.
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0: You feeling me? Let's do something. Let's make a bet. 'Cause I...
1: Justin Timberlake, 92 Mix FM, Neil on the Morning Mix. It is officially the halfway point of 2026. How do you feel about that? The year officially half over. Are you satisfied with the first half of your 2026? Are you looking forward to the second half? Are you feeling good about things, or are you feeling like this lady?
2: What do you mean we are halfway into 2026? Did we just celebrate New Year's like yesterday, bro? Like, what do you mean? What do you mean I have six more months until 2027? Am I the only one that's like really concerned about this? Like, what do you mean 2027 is around the corner? I swear to y'all, I just made my New Year's resolutions like a month ago. What? 2027?
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3: 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Here comes another long set of the 70s, 80s, and 90s right now.

Jimmy Cliff there from Cool Runnings here on National Reggae Day. How are you celebrating National Reggae Day today, man? National Reggae Day, man, right? It's Eric Clapton. 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
1: 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Kate's coming in next with more of your midday mix today. Morning mix is coming to an end. On this road called life, remember, you got to take the good with the bad, smile with the sad, love what you've got, and remember what you had. Always forgive, but never forget. 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
2: The Scranton-Wilkes-Barre Railriders were victorious 3-2 in the Tuesday opener against the Norfolk Tides. With this Railriders report, I'm Emily Messina. Scranton-Wilkes-Barre got the first run of the game thanks to a ground rule double off the bat of Jonathan Ornelas.
3: 1-0. Line drive towards right field. Kerstad was playing in. Ranging back. It's over his head. Take a one hop into the Corona Premier Cantina. One run will score. Ellis halts at third. RBI double for Jonathan Ornelas in a 1-0 Scranton-Wilkes-Barre lead.
2: Norfolk tied it up in the third frame, and we took that 1-1 ball game all the way to the seventh inning. Scranton-Wilkes-Barre was able to plate two runs in the inning without a hit. A bases-loaded walk from J.C. Ascara and a sacrifice fly off the bat of Marco Luciano made it 3-1. Norfolk countered with a run in the eighth inning, but Carson Coleman came in to seal the deal, earning his second save of the season. Scranton-Wilkes-Barre and Norfolk matchup at 7:05 p.m. tonight.
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Eddie Money on 92 Mix FM. It is Kate mixing up your workday, and it is officially July. It seems like the summer is absolutely flying by. We're going to be checking in with Ron. He is on the road today for the Teddy Bear Patrol at the Wilkes-Barre McDonald's on Kidder Street. So stick around.

0: Robert Palmer on 92 Mix FM. It is Kate with your midday mix. Now, we know that I get up really early. I come into work around 4, 4:30, which means I'm driving to work in pitch black darkness. And as I'm pulling out of my driveway this morning, I see another truck towing what looked to be an incredibly fancy pickup truck. Now, again, it's pitch black, but you better believe in that pitch black darkness, I rubbernecked as I passed him on the highway. And it's one of those situations where I'm like, gosh, really wish the sun was up when I'm driving. But I know we're all guilty of rubbernecking. I know you do it. You can't help it. And that's how traffic happens. But listen, there's no traffic at 4 a.m.
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0: Joan Jett, I Love Rock and Roll on 92 Mix FM. 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

The Boss on 92 Mix FM, and it's Kate mixing up your work day. But don't forget, we are going to be checking in with Ron, the mayor of music, in just about 2 hours. He is hitting the road with the Teddy Bear Patrol.

0: Roy and Bon Jovi on 92 Mix FM. It is Kate with your midday mix, and I've done it again. I've typed into Google and found out what today's national day is. So it's officially July, so I figured, why don't we take a look? Because who knows? It could be something crazy. It is National Creative Ice Cream Flavor Day. When it comes to ice cream, I feel like we should stick to the basics, but hey, what do I know? I'm lactose intolerant. It's also National Postal Worker Day. Shout out to those folks, the real heroes of the Amazon world. National Ginger Snap Day, which I could give or take, and National U.S. Postage Stamp Day. Fun fact, I collect unique postal stamps. Never told anyone that before. Doesn't it feel like such a privilege? Happy National Everything Day, apparently. What are you planning on doing here today on July 1st, a brand new month? I would love to know. Send a text to 1-888-921-9292.
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0: Billy Idol and Rebel Yell on 92 Mix FM. Are you going to that show in Montage Mountain this summer? 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The go-karts, the mini golf, the bumper boats, the batting cages. It's the perfect summer getaway for your kids that are out of school. 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

The Outfield, your love on 92 Mix FM. We're going to be checking in with Ron, the mayor of music, starting at 1 p.m. He is on the patrol, the Teddy Bear Patrol, at the Wilkes-Barre McDonald's on Kidder Street. We'll be checking in with him in just about an hour. Carry on.

0: Ride Like the Wind on 92 Mix FM. It is Kate mixing up your work day in downtown Scranton. And speaking of downtown Scranton, the Pennsylvania World Cup Fan Zone is turning Courthouse Square into one giant soccer or football, however you say it, party. And can I tell you something? I genuinely cannot wait for this, because it's free thanks to the lovely folks at Visit PA. 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

0: Jesse's Girl and Rick Springfield on 92 Mix FM. It is Kate mixing up your work day, and we have teamed up with Blue Moon for the Blue Moon Wing Tour, and I am buzzing with excitement for this promotion. 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

0: Avril Lavigne and Complicated for our boy Brett on 92 Mix FM. It is Kate with your midday mix, but I'm not the only one working today. We've got Ron, the mayor of music, on the road for the Teddy Bear Patrol in Wilkes-Barre. Ron, what's going on?
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2: It is obvious to me that they looked at the calendar and said, let's send Ron out on the hottest day, but it's not all about me. I'm actually on the road for a good cause. 92 We are Kiddish Wilkes-Barre McDonald's here, right across from the Wyoming Valley Mall, one might say. With your help, we've been collecting these teddy bears. Penn East Federal Credit Union also been very kind to us. We're collecting the new to be donated to the first responders in our area, emergency teams, hospitals, so they can provide comfort to children during difficult moments. We have a couple of stops left. As a matter of fact, I think we'll be back a week from today, but all has been very busy. I'm looking through the bin here. I have a purple alien, which is Pat's favorite. Pat's our promotion guy. And then we have a blue elephant and a whole bunch more. If you have a teddy bear, you can just stop by right here and definitely throw it in the bin. We'd appreciate it. We'll be here for a couple of hours. And, you know, McDonald's has been really good to us, and we're hoping to share these teddy bears with our community. I'll be here in Ron Reno at the McDonald's on Kidd Street in Wilkes-Barre for 92 Mix FM.
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0: Blondie and Call Me on 92 Mix FM. It is Kate with your midday mix, but Ron, the mayor of music, your favorite afternoon guy, is on the road in Wilkes-Barre right now at the Kidder Street McDonald's for the Teddy Bear Patrol. And now, Ron, I'm curious, how's it going over there?
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2: Well, when we started, it was like 95 degrees. And did I mention the pending thunderstorm that's coming up? But anyhow, it's a little cooler, about 15 degrees. But it's all about the 92 Mix FM Teddy Bear Patrol. We are in at the Kidder Street McDonald's, and people would say it's from the Wyoming Valley Mall. You know, why are we even doing this, I might add? It's because it matters. You know, children often are in situations where they're stressful or there's a traumatic situation. Well, teddy bear can sometimes provide reassurance or security. So we've been doing the collecting, and then we have a whole list of local organizations that we're going to be distributing them to. We have a couple more weeks left and a couple more stops for our 92 Mix FM Teddy Bear Patrol. And I have to tell you that one here at Kidder Street has a barrel full, and our man Patrick's going to be emptying them out. We just had someone drop off Patrick and I are green what?
3: 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Dinosaur?
2: 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Turtle or dinosaur. 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If you have a gently used or a brand new one, would be more helpful. Drop off your teddy bear. We certainly can use it. We'll throw it in the bin. And we're going to be here till 3 o'clock. So you can stop by at McDonald's and say hi to us also. So I'll be checking in next hour. Ron Reno for the Teddy Bear Patrol on 96 FM.
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Madonna Into the Groove on 92 Mix FM. I saw a story the other day on ABC about Madonna and how her style has just been getting better and better with age. And honestly, I got to tell you, I hope I look that amazing when I'm her age.

0: I've had the time of my life on 92 Mix FM. It is Kate mixing up your work day. And I know someone's having the time of their life right now. Ron, the mayor of music, is on the road for the Kidder Street McDonald's on the Teddy Bear Patrol. Ron, fill us in.
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2: You know, I was thinking if Kate and I practice, we could actually do that song, but that's another level of 92 Mix. Ron Reno, yeah. I'm across from the Wyoming Valley Mall at the McDonald's on Kidder Street in Wilkes-Barre. Yeah, it's raining a little bit, but that's not stopped what we need to do. We've been at McDonald's in different places in northeastern Pennsylvania, Luzerne, Lackawanna County, and we've been doing these live remote setups. Now, here's the thing. There's only going to be, three or four more stops as far as remotes go, but you can still help the 92 XFM Teddy Bear Patrol because it will continue for the entire month of July. So you see the bins, and as a matter of fact, a gentleman just drove by and stopped and said, can you take cash? I said, well, we're not going to take the cash, but he goes, okay, I'm going to go out and buy a teddy bear and I'll be right back. I said, that's a good spirit. So obviously the Teddy Bear Patrol, very successful. If you see the bins and you can't make it today, any McDonald's will take your teddy bears. And then what we do is we provide them to community partners. The donations are going to go directly to local heroes who will help children when they need it the most. So if you can't make it, we're okay with that. We do have another break before 3 o'clock, and certainly stop by the tent and say hi. And if you have a teddy bear, we'll put it in the bin. One more break to go. We are at the McDonald's, Kidder Street, Wilkes-Barre, across from the Wyoming Valley Mall. Ron Reno for 92 Mix FM.
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Kate, mixing up your workday, and I'm getting so excited for our Blue Moon Wing Tour. I got to tour a couple of these spots already yesterday, and I'll be doing some today. And I gotta tell you, this is gonna be such a fun and flavorful summer.

0: Steve Winwood, Higher Love on 92 Mix FM. And we are checking in with Ron, the mayor of music, one more time. He is on the Teddy Bear Patrol in Wilkes-Barre. And I got to know, Ron, how is your Teddy Bear Patrol bin looking?
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2: I would say we're doing a darn good job with the help. Came by. Jason, where are you from?
3: Miners Mills in Wilkes-Barre.
2: And you were the person who came by earlier and said, hey, do you take cash, you know? And we said, no. But you went out and got a couple of teddy bears. Where'd you grab those from?
3: I went over to Target in Wilkes-Barre. I got the last two, and I brought them right over.
2: Perfect. We are at McDonald's at Kidder Street, as they say, across from the Wyoming Valley Mall. The Teddy Bear Patrol is going to continue all during the month of July. We've been doing these breaks at all McDonald's at Luzerne, Lackawanna County. Of course, today we are at Kidder Street in Wilkes-Barre. We're going to be wrapping up our, you know, tent and stuff soon. That doesn't mean you can't stop by and drop off, because the bins are actually inside McDonald's. So you can drop off your new or gently used teddy bear. And then Jason's like, what do you guys do with them when they're done? And we told them, you know, we're going to give them to police officers and emergency responders. And then when there's situations, they will give them to children in need. That sound good, Jason?
3: That sounds wonderful.
2: So it's all been worth it coming here to McDonald's. The next one, I think a week, we actually return a week from today to this particular one. But if you have something to drop off, the bins will be inside. So I'm going to skedaddle out of here across from the Wyoming Valley Mall, McDonald's Kidder Street, Ron Reno for 92 Mix FM.
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Remix of Emmett is fun on this Wednesday. That means Sink or Swim, powered by S&S Pools and Spas in Taylor. 4th of July edition as we get ready for the big weekend. We'll see where you stand. Only, of course, the big issues. That's about 10 minutes away. It's Flounder with Toto and Hold the Line on 92 Mix FM.

0: 92 Mix FM with MC Hammer. You can't touch this. It is Flounder jumping in on your Wednesday as we head towards the 4th of July weekend. And that happens to be the theme of today's Sink or Swim, powered by S&S Pools and Spas. And Taylor, stock up on those pool supplies. It's going to be a hot stretch, so make sure you have what you need to get that pool up and running. Don't want to disappoint at a 4th of July barbecue. Speaking of which, is your Sink or Swim question today. At the barbecue, are you going up for seconds before everyone has eaten? Sink equals no, swim equals yes. Let me know at 1-888-921-9292. And of course, 92 Mix FM on Facebook as well. I'll give you the results of that coming up after 6 o'clock this evening. 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

0: 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It is going to sell out. Flounder, getting you ready for your ride home in this heat wave. Cool you down with music from John Mellencamp, Train, Kim Carnes. 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

enjoy on this drive home. Hope you're keeping cool. Big day for the World Cup because the United States will kick off against Bosnia tonight at 8 o'clock. The only other story bigger than that today, well, of course, would be the alleged wedding of Taylor Swift and Travis Kelce. Now, scheduled for Friday at Madison Square Garden. Not 100% confirmed, however. We'll have to wait and see, right? And you can see the Taylor Swift cover band Cruel Summer, a part of our PA World Cup Fan Zone, this Saturday, July 4th, downtown Scranton, Courthouse Square at 11 a.m. Full scoop at listentomix.com with our World Cup viewing parties. 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

0: 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What will you decide?
1: 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All right, 4th of July edition of Sink or Swim. So far, people basically saying the same thing I've been alluding to. It's sink for me. Here it is. While at the barbecue, do you go get seconds before everyone has eaten? Let me know. 1-888-921-9292. 92 Mix FM on Facebook as well. Glad to see so many people doing the right thing here, in my opinion. I'm just saying. Maybe you disagree. Let me know. Music from No Doubt, Peter Cetera, and Sugar Ray. 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
1: 92 Mix FM, it is Flounder. There's a Steve Miller Band and Joker. Well, I know there's a lot of people out there listening that would love to see me make a fool of myself. That is no joke. You're going to have an opportunity to do it this Saturday morning on the 4th of July. I'll tell you about it in 10 minutes. Peter Cetera, Glory of Love on 92 Mix FM.

0: G-Mix FM, best Friday of the 70s, 80s, and 90s with Whitesnake, and here I go again. And as founder, well, here I go again, making a fool of myself, but at least this time I'm honored to be a part of it and not forced to do it. It's going down this 4th of July morning at Luzerne Borough. Our own mayor of Mix and mayor of Luzerne, Ron Reno, is hosting the opening of their time capsule. And of course, they've got a lot of 4th of July festivities planned throughout the day. I happen to be a part of the hot dog eating contest. I'm in no way a competitive eater, and I've never even tried this before. So if you're hoping for Joey Chestnut-like numbers, forget about that right now. But if you are a fan of watching me suffer, and you want a good laugh, be there this Saturday morning at 10 a.m. It's being held at Memorial Park on the corner of Bennett Street and Academy Street, of course, in Luzerne Borough. So come out, bring the kids, have a good laugh. 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Go see Jimmy. Tell him to show you the cash.
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It is Flounder Wednesday, sink or swim. We'll get to your decisions on this matter coming up in about 10 minutes. 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

0: 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What will you decide?
1: All right, for the July edition, powered by S&S Pools and Spas in Taylor, get those pool supplies. Make sure your pool is ready for the weekend. So the general consensus today has been what I thought it would be. You're at a 4th of July barbecue. You go up for seconds before everyone is eaten. And I, of course, said sink. No, you don't do that. That's rude. And a lot of you at 1-888-921-9292 has agreed. You've also said sink. But there is one individual that I ran across earlier in the hallway when asking this to all my coworkers that has disagreed with me wholeheartedly. He is known as Jake, the sales guy, although I refer to him as Jake the Mistake, and you'll see why here in a second. Now, Jake, please defend your position on why you think it's okay to go up for seconds before everybody has eaten at the barbecue.
2: Because I really just don't think it's all that ridiculous. You know, you're at a family barbecue. Everything's out on the table. If you're screwing around in the pool or in the house or getting changed or whatever it might be, I mean, the food's open. Get over there and grab yourself a plate. That's not my fault.
1: That is the most immoral thing I think I've ever heard come out of your mouth. And you've said some immoral things before. And I just don't believe it, Jake, because I know you were raised better than that.
2: I don't know. I mean, I feel like at that point, just fend for yourself. Everything's open. Go up to the table. Just because I'm done eating faster, why should I have to wait for some slowpoke, you know? I mean, I'm hungry. If you're hungry, get to the table. That's not my fault.
1: All right. Well, here it is. Do you agree with Jake the Mistake or myself here? 1-888-921-9292. Sink or swim. We'll get to the final tally after 6 o'clock this afternoon. 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

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It is Flounder moving through this Wednesday as we head towards the 4th of July weekend. Hey, by the way, happy halfway through the year day. 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

0: 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It is Flounder. Hey, heads up, tomorrow, National UFO Day, but don't expect first contact tomorrow or anytime soon. Probably because stories like this exist. And a little feature I like to call Why Aliens Won't Talk to Us. And the story comes from Las Vegas, Nevada, where police recently arrested Jessica Vasquez after she tried to dodge a $14 parking fee in a downtown garage by faking a bomb threat. The police cordoned off the area for 5 hours. Turns out it was all a big hoax just to get out of the ticket. Jessica was booked on 2 felony counts of communicating a bomb threat. What a genius. There you go. The reason why aliens won't talk to us. Right there, guys. More mixed favorites lined up for you minutes away on your ride home. Hope you're staying cool. It's 92 Mix FM.
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Well, this deal will have you amazed for Knoebels for their 100th year anniversary. You're not going to want to miss this. 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

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It is Flounder, All Right, Sink or Swim, powered by SNS Pools and Spas. Final tally, and it looks like there's still hope out there. Yeah, 80% of you agreed with me on Sink here that you would not get seconds at a 4th of July barbecue before everyone has eaten. So thank you. Thank you, thank you, thank you. Looks like my friend Jake the Mistake was in the minority there. It is

0: best variety of the 70s, 80s, and 90s. 92 Mix FM with Mr. Broken Wings. That's going to wrap it up for me, Flounder, the mayor of Mix and the mayor of Luzerne, the guy talking me into doing a hot dog eating contest this Saturday in Luzerne. I'm sure he'll talk all about it coming up after 7. Give you the details on how you can see me embarrass myself, which I know you'd love to do. I know. I get it. Good way to kick off your holiday. I'll talk to you tomorrow after 3. Make sure you jump in that AC or a pool because it is hot out there. Make it a great night. 92 Mix FM. See it.
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We are halfway through 2026. 1st of July, Ron Reno, 92 Mix FM. We have the Thompson Twins.

0: 92 Mix FM, Ron Reno in the Gilroy Roofing Studio. Want to thank everybody at the Kidder Street McDonald's. Had a great time for our Teddy Bear Patrol. We will do yet another one on July 8th. We'll be right back at Kidder Street McDonald's. Neil will be there from noon until 2.
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0: 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This Thursday, they will have the Carbondale City Hall fireworks. And then in Jessup, they're having a day of celebration, and that's going to be this Sunday. They're celebrating 150 years as a community and then the nation's 250th. 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